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This world is fine. Gracious, great balls of fire. 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Well, I want to love you like I love a shoe. 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